0: KNEI 103.5 Bluff Country.
1: Reba, Blake Shelton, Tim McGraw, those are people like who should have a TV talk show. Hard to believe, Kelly Clarkson show not ending. Also, Sherry Shepherd, she was on The View, and she went to Auburn State High School in Illinois, same place I went. It was canceled after four seasons. I know she's had some like many like viral good interviews, but like her production company statement said it's Sherman Bailey just love.

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Iowa DNR free fishing weekend happening this weekend. Brad Paisley on KNDI Bluff Country 103.5. Neil McCoy, JD Fricke on the way after Josh Ross.

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4: Partly cloudy today with highs around 82. Southwest winds 5 to 10 miles per hour. Partly cloudy skies again tonight, chance for storms, 61, high of 84. Tomorrow, mainly clear, 82. Sunday, with a chance of thunderstorms, 80. Monday, chance for storms continues. I'm meteorologist Kara Foster on Bluff Country 103.5 KNEI. Right now, it's 69 degrees.

Yeah, not looking back. Jason Aldean, Rearview Town on KNDI Bluff Country 103.5. Music on the way this hour, Mel McDaniel. Also some Tucker Wetmore coming up too. Here's Pam Tillis.

0: Sammy Kirshaw from KNEI Bluff Country, 103.5. We've got a temperature of 73 now. Here's Kenny Rogers.
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I'm Josh Blake. I've got the Oak Ridge Boys, Dwight Yoakam, Randy Hauser on the way. Right now, Chris Stapleton and Millionaire.

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You've got KNEI Bluff Country 103.5. Sunny in 77. Racing tonight in West Union at the Fayette County Speedway. Canceled tonight. Here's Kenny Chesney, his new song, Carry On.

That's a new one from Lainey Wilson and featuring the guitar work of John Mayer. He's quite the guitar player. Here it is. It's called Phone Keys Wallet. 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